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0: is the Intergalactic Operator. 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
1: Yes. I'm trying to reach Flight Commander P.R. Johnson on Mars Flight 247.
0: Very well. Hold on, please. You're through.
1: Thank you, Operator.

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0: 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I knew ya.
2: JY, turn me up. 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

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Yeah, I can finally be totally honest. 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

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A melody to carry me from one moment to another. Every day's a battle, a rhythm is my weapon.

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And I don't have the answers, mate. I barely have the questions. How did I make it this far? Rhythm is the weapon.

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1: I shimmy off.
0: Setbacks.
1: I shimmy off.
0: Let down.
1: I shimmy off.
0: Downpour.
1: I shimmy off.
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0: Hangry.
2: Okay, maybe.

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On the other hand, there's not much physical freedom. We have to choose very carefully where we go, where we socialize, where we go on holidays, because of our peculiar sort of

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All these things that we took for granted. We've lost dancing. We've lost dancing. If I can live through. We've lost dancing. This next 6 months. We've lost dancing. Day by day. We've lost dancing. If I can live through this. We've lost dancing. What comes next? Will be marvelous.

0: The light of my life is going out tonight in a pink champagne Corvette. The light in my life is going out tonight without a flicker of regret.
1: Without a flicker of regret.
0: I sleep 3 feet above the street in a pink champagne Corvette. Fly out into space. Listen to the music. The stars are made. Got a flicker of a dream.

walks alone. And when I'm walking a dark road at night or strolling through the park, when the light begins to change, I sometimes